0: say get up, what do we mean?
1: Get on up.
0: When we say get on up, what do we mean?
1: Get on up.
0: When we say get on up, what do we

We got a song for you. Here's a song from Machine Head. It's a song you all know, so we're gonna go and do it. It's a bit of rock and roll. It's about a place called Montreux, Frank Zappa and the Mothers. And we want you all to have a good time.

trying to sleep. I'm counting sheep but running out. As time ticks by, still I try.

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1: Thank you. You people are so good. I could sing for you all night, but it's coming time. We'll have to close this time. I hope I'll come back again. I hope I'll be walking better, which I will. I'm going to either get better or worse after when I leave here, because I'm going to the right doctor this time. I went to one doctor a little too long, and I don't think he knew what he was doing, but I think I'm going to find the right one. Until we meet again, I'll sign off with this God with you by singing. I hope you'll join the coast with me by singing.

Now come with me. 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I don't know where people is, but they ought to buy her a guitar because she can her hands just like I'm can mine. And she's been doing it ever since I've been here. 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She really got the rhythm. 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

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All right. What's next? Thank you very much. I'm slightly confused, I think. Zionist.

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1: Good evening, thank you very much for coming. Would you welcome, please?

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The Lakers have the ball. They want to keep these

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1: Look, if you had one shot or one opportunity to seize everything you ever wanted in one moment, would you capture it?

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0: We're going to give you a song, a rock and roll song. A rock and roll song you all know, to song from a Machine Head. It's a song about speed. It's a song about thunder.

Anisia Kaniwa Yana, Anikidia Tokayana, Anaria Layak Will, Achendish Akania, Anaria Dinyawa, Agazinia Kagan Ian, Anuin York and New York, Anaria Kurgan Ian.

Avengers had a homecoming in Harlem late last night, when a magic rat drove a slim machine over a Jersey state line. 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
1: 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No!
2: Do it again!
1: A police man!
2: And that too!
1: A rock and roll guitar player! A vampire! 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
2: Hey, you! 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This is a teenage rock and roll program.
1: Afford a silicone beef up, they become writers of hot books.
3: Manuel the gardener placed his burning phallus in her quivering quim.
1: Or they become Carmelite nuns.
3: Gonzo, the lead guitar player, placed his mutated member in her slithering slit.
1: Or they become racehorse jockeys.
3: Yes.
1: Now there's no reason why you or your loved ones should suffer about the size of their organs. There are enough problems. Munchkin tits, you can't console yourself with this age-old line from primary school. Help me out, brother.
4: Anything over a mouthful is wasted.
1: Yes, yes. And if you're a guy, and you're a guy and you're ashamed about the size of your dick, ladies and gentlemen, a prime example. And one night you're at a party, and you're being so cool, I mean, you know, you're with this really cool lady and you're not even wearing any underwear, you know what I mean, you're being so cool. And some guy comes walking up to you you ain't never seen before, and he's dressed all in leather, and he walks up to you and he says,

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And you gotta tell him some words that can help him, some words that can

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It's the sacred song of the hour for all of France and the Ruhr Valley. 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

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Barefoot girl sitting on the hood of a Dodge, drinking warm beer and a soft cigarette. 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
1: Proud Mary.
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1: On burning.
0: Proud Mary.

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Where's the church? Who took the steeple? Religion's in the hands of some crazy-ass people. Television preachers with bad hair and dimples. The God's honest truth is it's not that simple. It's the Buddhist in you, it's the pagan in me. It's the Muslim in him, she's Catholic, ain't she? It's that born-again.

just say no. You say you don't like it, but girl, I know you're a liar. 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